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But have you been told the truth? Are you really causing global warming? 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

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I stood there shivering in my pajamas. 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
1: Hej, Lina. 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

0: I know. I'll make them easier. That was really, really hard, bonkers. How dare you make them so hard? You had to identify that artist. The intro was really, really hard, I know. Jenny Cannon, how did you get the answer right? Who had an epic birthday weekend. How did you get the answer right? Lorraine Wald! Do as well. Lorraine, you're very clever. How did you work that one out? How do you work out who our featured artist is going to be all this week? Lorraine Wald says, oh, ow! Yes, like that. Lou Rawls. Natalie Lawrence says, fantastic artist, Lou Rawls. Rawls, thank you, Natalie. And I think Jenny Cannon thinks the same as well. Thank you.
1: Thank you.
0: I will make them easier. So if you don't like, I'm going to be playing some not so well played Lou Rawls as well, okay? I'm careful how I say his name because people take the mickey out of his name. Anyway, I'm going to be digging out some not-so-well-known tunes from Lou, as well as all your favourites, so don't worry about that. But he's got such a huge back catalogue, I'm going to have trouble. He goes back to the 50s, you know. 50s! Right, OK. Well, when I say 50s, really it's the early 60s. But it's way before my time. Anyway, more from Lou Rawls coming up today and for the rest of this week. And it goes without saying, if you've got, like, a favourite Lou Rawls track, let me know and I can get that one on for you. But now, we're going to get all serious now. This, you're going to find hard. Unless you are a connoisseur. Unless you were listening to, like, pirate radios from back in the day, like the London FM Pirate, if you were in London. When I was on the London FM Pirates, we used to play tunes from this particular band, as we do, we're doing now and then, by the way. So good morning, everybody. And we used to play tunes from this particular band. There were one or two tracks that we used to play, and they used to play them in the clubs as well. But you really need to know about the music. Anyway, this guy is from the band. I would like you to work out the band that he came from.

Thank you. The ideas are already coming in for Lou Rawls, our featured artist, so keep them coming in. If you've got a favourite tune or a tune that you're thinking to yourself, you just don't hear that tune on radio anymore from Lou, let me know. I can get that one on for you. Good morning, everybody! We're now playing Now and Then. The track we just played was Don't Worry. Hard one this morning. I needed you to tell me if you could, to see if you could tell me who the band, that guy, his name is Kev E, okay? What was the name of the band that he came from? Now, probably if you were listening to, like, pirate radio back in the day, you'll probably know, and he used to go to, like, the proper nightclubs that was playing the stuff that the pirate radios used to play, then you'll recognise this one in the background.

E. That we played a track from Kev E, his current sound, right here on Starpoint Radio. A track called Don't Worry came from Sahara. Used to play that like mad back in my London FM pirate days. Down there in the Crystal Palace Alley, when I was the only one that used to talk like that. Because I was a pirate. I used to think, why aren't the other guys talking like that? What's going on? Natalie Lawrence kicking herself. She goes, oh, I know this. Used to listen to LWR. See, they were across the road from us in Crystal Palace. I used to be on a station called TKO, Total Knockout. There are lots of guys that are on radio now on the soul stations dotted around the UK that came from TKO, which was a spin-off from another well-known radio station. But we won't talk about that other radio station. And she says, oh, used to listen to LWR and go to Bentley's. I went to Bentley's too. In Canning Town. Those were the days. Those were the days. So she did put up, at first, the I haven't got a Scooby-Doo giphy. But then, as soon as I put that track on, she realised what it was. Sorry to Jilly Cannon. Maybe tomorrow, Jilly. But I've made a note of your Lou Rawls. Your Lou Rawls idea. We'll get that one on. Now, that's a track that's not often played. So we'll get that one on. Probably tomorrow. I've got the tracks lined up for today. So it's Starpoint Radio Monday morning. How you doing? Ray Bradshaw back in the chair after a couple of days off. Can you believe this, that we went to our fourth funeral this year?

0: disco in town. Remember that one? I'm sure you do. I'm sure you do. Do you know what today is? Today is Ask a Stupid Question Day. Go on, ask me a stupid question. I dare you. Ask a Stupid Question Day. That's what today is. We're going to celebrate that with the Quirky Corner. And this is how it works out on Ask a Stupid Question Day. Okay? If a turtle loses its shell, is it naked or homeless? That's how we're going to roll with that, okay? Which letter makes the S sound in ocean? It's a trick question now. They asked that in spelling tests, I'm telling you. If electricity travels at the speed of light, why do light switches take so long to turn on? So Ask a Stupid Question Day. That's what it's all about. Okay? So the Quirky Corner, all about playing music that we wouldn't ordinarily play here on Starpoint Radio, but we do because you boys and girls love it. Need to work out the artist. And you need to name the tune. I just better make sure that I've got something like sensible for us, a Stupid Question Day. Let me check now. I've got two lined up for you.
1: The worst is yet to come.

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0: Don't substitute your goal scorers. It's a good tip, that. Don't substitute your goal scorers. Keep them on. Anyways, look at the time.
1: He's having a laugh. Is that what he calls it? The quirky corner. Ray Bradshaw, get out of here.
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3: You're joking. Not another one? Oh, for God's sake, I can't, honestly, I can't stand this.

0: There's so much to get through today. So much music. It don't stand still, you know. Seamus Hadji with his version of Boogie Tonight. Good stuff, good stuff. So it's Ray Bradshaw through until 9 a.m. Andy T will be here with Shades of Morning Soul. Check him out from 9. If you missed the UK charts, the UK Soul charts, that is, it goes out on a Sunday from 4 p.m. But Andy will update you. So check him out from 9. Gary Vandenbush will be here from 11. I'm reading straight from the app, so it could be subject to change. Aspects of Soul with Rob Lynch. That's what it says here on the app. Have you got the app yet? Come on, what are you waiting for? Get the app. Anyway, Rob Lynch at 1. In for Nigel. Steve King will be here at 3 this afternoon. And then Joey Coyne with his Soul Brunch from 5. Late this afternoon. Paris says Vet. Check her out with Luxury Listening from 7 p.m. tonight. And Dafsky, how you doing, Dave? With his Monday night music thingy that he does from 9 p.m. tonight. And then Brett Costello will be here with the Urban Meltdown. So if you like those R&B tunes, check out Brett from 11 p.m. right here on Starpoint Radio. And that takes you around to Joey Coyne again from 1 a.m. right the way through until breakfast time, 6 a.m. So it's time to do the Quirky Corner, all about playing music that we wouldn't ordinarily play here on Starpoint Radio. And you have to work out who the artist is. Now, we're celebrating something special today. It's Ask a Stupid Question Day. And we've got two tunes lined up for you today. And I'm going to try and set you off with some stupid questions. If poison expires, does it become more poisonous or completely harmless? That's the kind of stupid questions we're after. Or can a short person climb a tall mountain? Or do they just look smaller the higher they get? See where I'm going with that? It's Ask a Stupid Day. Ask a Stupid Day. It's Ask a Stupid Question Day. It's today. All right. So if you've got a stupid question, just ask me. Ask me. I'll see if I can answer your stupid question. And to celebrate that, we've got two Quirky Corners all about being stupid.
1: I'm mad about you.

0: this fool, this bozo,
1: Ray Bradshaw, Quirky Corner.
0: I mean, he's so blatantly stupid. Who doesn't know what he's talking about, doesn't do his homework, doesn't care. He's an idiot. He's a national disaster. He's an embarrassment to this country. It makes me so angry.
1: Ray Bradshaw.

0: so nice. 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We love a crooner. We do. But as you know, I can't back an ounce. I can't forward an ounce. I can't even tell you if you got the answers right, but I hope you enjoyed it anyway as we celebrate Ask a Stupid Question Day today. That's what it is. Here's one for you. If money doesn't grow on trees, why do banks have branches? Never thought about that.
1: Hey, Ray Bradshaw. It's your girl, Candace Woodson. And can you tell me what's up with this quirky corner stuff? Really? Are you joking or what? Keep it locked.
0: And if tomatoes are fruit, does that mean ketchup is technically a smoothie? It is, isn't it?

0: Ray Bradshaw. This is G Bello from Light of the World. Loving the show, except for the quirky corner. You cannot be serious.
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C-Win for my jazz funkies. Good morning, all you jazz funkies out there. And he loves you. And before that, Morris Joshua. Morris has a couple of tunes floating around at this present moment, and a track called What I Deserve, music for 2026 right here on Starpoint Radio. Say good morning to Mr. Terry Foray. Says, morning, Tish and Ray. I'm down with the flu. Oh, dear. Make sure your good wife really, really looks... I mean, a man flu is not... It is not to be messed with. Make sure she's tucking you in. You know, look after yourself, Terry. He says, I'm enjoying the music. He's enjoying it. Thank you, Terry. Thank you. Wishing you all the best. Get better soon, Terry. Kevin Dixie says, good morning, Ray, Tish. Tish Superstar and Starpoint family. Happy Monday, everybody. International Elvis Convention last weekend. So that's right. I saw the photo. And I'm thinking... He looks better than the real Elvis. And he said, it's Prince in the picture. He says, I love Lou Rawls, the remix. Thank you so much. I'll do me best here, you know. Have a fantastic show, mate, he says. And Helen Hutchinson says, good morning, Ray, Tish and Starpoint family. Happy Monday. And a short week for me as I'm coming down south on Thursday. And it's 7.5 degrees in Shire, up there in Scottyland today. So she's absolutely freezing. You know, that's what I have to do up in Scottyland. I have to come down south like that at this time of the year just to warm up. She says, but it's not raining, so that's okay. Have a blessed day, y'all. Thank you, Helen. Hope you're well. Happy Monday going out to you. Did I say good morning to Leah Mullins? Oh, I don't know if I did, you know. Leah? In Oxfordshire? Oh, good morning to you. Happy Monday. I don't know. I might have done. You know what? I'm getting on now. 39 now, and you tend to forget things when you're in your late 30s. Anyway, she said, love the second quirky corner. Thank you so much. Simon Richard has sent me a stupid question, as it's Ask a Stupid Question Day today. And Simon, I'm going to check into that one. In the meantime, here comes our featured artist, Mr. Lou Rawls.

The great Lou Rawls before this one. And he's our featured artist right here on The Breakfast Show. And a tune that you know very, very well. So many people covered that song, didn't they? Nadia, music for 2026. And thank you. Very nice indeed. Right. So today is Ask a Stupid Question Day. And Simon Richards says, that's why we did the Quirky Corner. And if you missed that, well, you can catch up on the podcast. Simon Richards, you got me with this one. You got me with... He said a stupidly question. Why is... And I'm not even sure how to pronounce this. But it don't really matter because you pronounce it a certain way. But anyway, look, I went out to Tish. I said, Tish, how do you pronounce this? Have you heard of this word? And it's Giotti or Gotti. Why is the Giotti or Gotti pronounced as fish? He said, look it up and you'll see the daft reason. Now what? Dipstick decided that... I'm looking it up right now. Giotti or Gotti is pronounced exactly like the word fish, apparently. The G-H, as in tough, making the F sound. The O, as in women, making the I sound. And the T-I, making the sh sound. Put it all together. What's that spell? Fish. What kind of rubbish is it?

Yes, it's Ask a Stupid Question Day today. Thank you, Simon Richards. Goatee, G-H-O-T-I. It's pronounced fish. Are you having some goatee this week? Who's going to be eating goatee this week? Or G-O-T? Look it up. He's right, you know. I looked it up and he's dead right. It stems back to Victorian times. And apparently it's in the dictionary as well. Pronounce fish. Ask a Stupid Question Day right here on Starpoint Radio. Hence this morning's quirky corner. Phyllis Tillman, you just heard, and Never. And in the background, Vesta Williams time now. Once bitten, twice shy.

possibly say when it comes to my quirky corner? You know the rules. I make them up as I go along. Vesta Williams, once bitten, twice shy. Leah Mullins, are you trying to confuse me? Ray Bradshaw, this is what she said. Ray Bradshaw, I've just got off the boat from Africa, now in rainy Malaga, and back in Oxfordshire tomorrow. She's definitely trying to confuse me. Say good morning to Caroline Wallace. Good morning, Caroline. Happy Monday. Good morning, Ray Tish.

0: to the parade, but I'm trying to say good morning to folk out there as well. And I won't get round to saying good morning to everybody, but I'll try. I'm doing my best, honestly. Steve Harvey from 1983 and Something Special plays here.
1: This is Captain Sky checking out Ray Bradshaw. It's all good, funky, soulful, and the way I like it. But that quirky corner, I don't know, but it's all good.
0: Say good morning to Pamela John this morning. Good morning to you, Dave Ryan, otherwise known as Davsky. Good morning to you. Looking forward to the show a little bit later on. I'm going to try and tune in.

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0: you making the tea, please? And today's Ask a Stupid Question Day, and I was talking about, like, tomatoes. I said, if tomatoes are a fruit, does that mean ketchup is technically a smoothie? And I think Steve's got the answer to that. He said, Ray, fruit, there's more sugar in tomato sauce than a cup of tea. Steve, it's ketchup. It's not sauce. It's ketchup. Ain't that right, Tish? Is it ketchup? It's not tomato. But some people say tomato sauce. Can you grab the microphone, please? I've got to have this out with you. It's ketchup, Tish.
1: Good morning, everybody.
0: Good morning,
1: it's
0: Tish.
1: It's ketchup, but people call it tomato sauce.
0: You call it tomato sauce,
1: yes,
0: didn't you?
1: I do.
0: Yeah.
1: Everybody does.
0: No, they don't. It's ketchup, I'm telling you. Don't start me, you know. See what you started, Steve. See what you started.
1: Have a great day, everybody.
0: Have a great day, Tish, as well. Thank you, Tish. She's excited. She's got a new cover for her phone today. But she got a new cover the other day. But she saw... I got a new phone as well. And she saw the cover on my phone. She got jealous. She wanted one. I told her to get my cover in the first place. But she said, no. And she kept looking at mine, lining up my phone and everything. And now she's got her new cover. And she's happy as Larry. Thanks, Tish. Listen, when we come back, it's time for us to do the full English. But before I do that, it's Ask a Stupid Question Day. So I'm going to throw this one at you. This one's really morbid. If a synchronized swimmer drowns, do the rest of them have to drown too? That is so morbid. That is so morbid. Why do we press harder on the remote control buttons when we know the batteries are dying? Why do you stupid people do that out there? I never do stupid things like that. So ask a stupid question day today. It is. So when we come back, time to do the full English. Keep it right here.

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So if you enjoy nothing more but the finest 70s, 80s and 90s soul,

0: It's official. Ball Soul 12 has sold out. Yes, sold out. So, if you want to see and hear Vivian McCone and Luca Seto, as well as the amazing DJs here all week from the 3rd to the 10th of October 2026 at the Barak Hotel in Croatia, then WhatsApp call on 07957 195 762 with your name and number and get on the Ball Soul reserve list now. We'll see you there.
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you say so, Bluey. Life is a Dance, Bluey, there, the remix of Life is a Dance from his EP. I think I played the other track from the EP as well. Jamari Kwai and All Right, Bluey, getting All Right Frenchy on you. Wow, what a clever man. You could probably hear the Storm the Studio cat moaning in the background. What do you want now? It's a shame. Leave him alone. Leave him alone. Good morning, if you've just tuned in. Dying embers of the show. We've got Andy T coming up. He's looking at the UK soul charts. I think Tish is going to take Storm for us for a walk. Are you taking him for a walk? Yeah. People don't believe me when I say, we have to take him for a walk. He comes in, starts crying, and he waits for you to take him for a walk up the, like the garden path. And then he finds the nearest tree and he cocks his leg. Truthfully. Seriously. Anyway, I need to say good morning to Anna-Lena Blomdahl. Good morning, Anna! Yeah! Yeah! Yeah! Oliver McAfee's out there. Good morning! Yeah! And what else? Who? Gal Gay! Good morning, Gal! Good morning to Andy as well. Linda Pinnell, I'm trying to keep up with your messages this morning. And oh my goodness, guess what? Steve Carr says it's payday tomorrow. Is that right, Tish? Is it payday? Tish tells me, Steve, it's payday for you tomorrow. Tish, it's payday today. Let's celebrate. So, let's play our last and final track from the great Lou.

0: wish Linda Fennell, Lady Danbury, a great holiday. She's off. She's off to Tunisia. Have a great time.
1: What a time.
0: I know.
1: Look at the time.
0: I know. And she says, well, I'm

0: out the way. Standing by, we're getting ready. Andy T is up and coming. He's looking at the UK Soul Charts. What's going up? What's going down? What's going in? What's going out? Check him out at the top of the hour. You better say bye, Benson.
1: Okay, see you later. Bye-bye.

big thanks, Ray and Tish. Have a fabulous Monday. Good morning, all. 9C, mostly cloudy with outbreaks of the sunshine. Okay, I did that one. Alex Van Jewel, no more cold nights. Hope you had a fabulous weekend. It's Monday, gang. You know what we do. 9 new entries. And do we have a new number one? You'll have to wait and see.

very good morning to Helen. Hiya, Caroline. Sherry Bell. Good morning. Hiya to James in New York. Kevin East. Good morning. Hiya to Doug. Kevin 60. Good morning. Hiya to Ray Caviano. Steve Carr. Good morning. Wayne Mills. Good morning. Stefano. Good morning in Italy. No, and hiya to Sharon. With Alex Fanjul.

we went out in the evening. I was having a lazy Sunday. Relaxaboo-ing after a busy time at the weekend. The album is entitled... My name is Victor. And from it, I'm loving this. Sorry, not sorry.

YKTOR. Thank you for all the messages coming in. Yes, you all had good weekends, yes, and none of you did anything I wouldn't have done either. That's good, that's safe. Get ready, shall we get on with it? Six new entries are outside of the top 10, so you know the top 10's had a bit of a shake-up this week.

First of our 9 new entries on the 30 this week comes in at 23. And the Bamboos and Sugar on top.

you entry at 20 for Johnson, Johnson & Johnson and the album Circle. And from that said album, this is Magic. Magical, magical, get it right.

checked out the album Circles from Johnson, Johnson & Johnson. I suggest you do. See you. Don't want Simone Green, and I do love this track, Breathe. But hey, what do I know?

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This is Smoke Me Out.

Victoria Moe. That is Juicy from her album. Chance, go and have a listen to the album. You might find something on there that you go, ooh, I like that.

very big thank you for the messages coming in this morning. Yeah, I love doing the chart on the Monday with the new entries. Nice to have more than three or four. It comes in waves, if you understand what I say. Coming up next, our last new entry.

0: New entry at 15 for Bluey. It's a double A-side, Skint, and Life is a Dance. This is Life is a Dance, and I have the Skint album in my grubby little mitt.
1: Embrace the joy.
0: We'll have a track from it in tomorrow's show.

Say, kick it off the week. There are some fabulous albums out there, and there's some great albums forthcoming. As I said earlier, yes, I've got my grubby little mitts. Bluey's forthcoming album, and I'll be playing a track off that on the show tomorrow. The album is entitled Preferably at Night.

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And on the Saturday night, Marva King is supporting Lilo Thomas, and on Sunday you can see and hear Robert I.M. Toomey Owens performing live. For more information about package bookings, which include dinner, bed and breakfast and full access to the weekend's event, call 01253 623 434. And for all access weekend passes, it's ticketline.co.uk or Soul Brother Records. And we'll see you from the 8th to the 10th of January 2027.

down from 8 last week to this week's 10. Jennifer Holliday. And from the album Recaptured by Paul Simpson, Baby Tonight.

Straight in at 7, Change featuring Michelle. Sorry, Tanya Michelle Smith. I Got a Feeling About a Love. Figo Mix. 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

0: All Soul 12 has sold out. Yes, sold out. So, if you want to see and hear Vivian McCone and Luca Seto, as well as the amazing DJs, here all week from the 3rd to the 10th of October 2026 at the Barak Hotel in Croatia, then WhatsApp call on 07957195762 with your name and number and get on the Bol Soul reserve list now. We'll see you there.
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Down one from four last week to Cool Notes and Happy, and the mix is... 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

climber up from 5 last week to this week's 4-4 October London and the album Love Me For Me. He's stuck at number 5 for 3 weeks, it was. I'm glad he's

Hathaway and I Can't Let Go. Last week, 2. This week, 3. And a climber at 2. Up from 6, Terry Green at Castella. Trouble in Paradise.

30 this week, Paul Simpson presents Leon, Neil and When Somebody Loves You. 29, Dave Maskell featuring Harry Cambridge, Summer of 26, the EP. At 28, Cleo Soul and Gentle Woman, the album. 27 is Ingram Street, Don't Disturb This Groove, the Realm remix. At 26, Boney James featuring Ledisi, I Belong to You. At 25, Georgie B and the Groove Association, The Real Man Mixes. At 24, it's Wanda Ray Willis, I Got to Be Strong and You Said You Could Love Me. At 23, The Bamboos and Sugar on Top. 22 is Soul Persona and Brian Corbett. And the album Aurora. At 21, Sherelle and This Time. Into the top 20. And at 20, Johnson, Johnson & Johnson and the album Circles. At 19, Glam Sam and his combo, I'm the Dude Man. At 18, Donny and Try My Love from his EP. At 17, it's Jared Lawson and Smoke Me Out and Midas Touch. At 16, Prince LDJ and Unfinished Business, the EP. At 15, Bluey, Life is a Dance. At 14, Heidi Tan and featuring Tony Exum Jr. Coffee on Your Sleeves. At 13, Michael B. Sutton, Enough is Enough, the mixes. At 12, the Womack Sisters and the Womack Sisters album. But Melba Moore, Love Wins Every Time, into the top 10. At 10, Jennifer Holiday, yes. Featuring Paul Simpson from the Recaptured album. At 9, Julian Jonah featuring Marva King and Just Like That. At 8, Nat James, For My People. At 7, Change featuring Tanya Michelle Smith, I've Got a Feeling About Our Love. At 6, The Sunburst Band featuring Tiffany Tazell and Reach For My Love. To the top 5. At 5, it's the Cool Notes and Happy Mixes. At 4, October London, Love Me For Me, the album. At 3, Lala Hathaway. At 47th Street and Can't Let Go. At 2, you've just heard it, Castella and Terry Green. Trouble in Paradise. UK Soul Chart gets its first airing on a Sunday between 4pm and 6pm. With your host, Mr. Cliff James. You've also joined myself on a Saturday evening between 11pm and midnight for the official UK Soul Chart Breakers show. 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A big thank you to the mainstream record labels, the independent record labels, the independent artists, management teams and, of course, Global Radio Promotions for keeping the UK Soul Chart so diverse. We thank you.

Epidec. Where has the time gone? I will say hi to Steve and Gary and William and Susan. A hi to Sharon. Annalena, good morning. Patrick, hiya. Lorraine, good morning. Michelle, Susan. Hiya to William. If I've missed anybody, I apologise. Loving you and leaving you with a track from the Soul Persona and Brian Corbett album, Aurora. This is Digging Deep. Gary's here from 11, Nigel at 1, Steve at 3. I'll be back 9 a.m. tomorrow morning and we'll be opening the Back in Time files for the first time tomorrow morning. And thanks for all the requests that have come in for it. Have a great Monday. See you tomorrow morning. Ta-da.

Good morning, everybody. Welcome along. Gary Vannon will stay through to 1 o'clock today. Hope you're all mighty fine. Hope you had a great, great, great weekend. We move on with the music. Our big thanks, as always, to Andy T, of course.

Welcome back to Mark Hannah. He's been on holiday. I'm not going to say that horrible comment. Anywhere nice? Why do people say that? No, I went somewhere horrible. Phil Collins. Out of Michelle. Out of Heather Hayward. Out of Lucia Lloyd. Out of Helen.

out to Heather Haywood, of course, of the Cool Notes, Miss Cool herself. Now, have I missed out? I hope nobody, but I'm sure I have. So, artists of the day, happy birthday or birthday remembrance to Benny King.

And the last track going out in memory of Helen's dad, who used to like that tune. Thanks, Helen. Hi to Rob Lynch. God, he's so funny, isn't he? He's up at 1 o'clock. He was saying he needs to fund himself a rich band. It was so funny, Rob. It was very, very, very funny. Hello, Caroline. Thanks for checking in.

new mix from Mike Moreau, George Benson, of course. And probably his best-selling tune, Give Me the Night. After one and only Pete Radcliffe.

So the Commodores, that's the 12-inch mix, or the extended mix of Zoom. Karen Wright liked that one as well, and so did Helen. It's nice to hear the Commodores in full flight with that tune, isn't it? I don't hear it very often. And that was also on the B-side of that was Sweet Love. So the show's sponsored by Patrick Biggerstaff, Izipo Soul Records, and he's got a new single out by Julian Jonah featuring Marva King. So let's have that next.

Just like that. Not like that. Like that. Is that right, Karen? Karen likes us like Billy Jackson, Isaac Hayes, together.

Raw Rappers. Wasn't the best of albums, but there was a couple of two or three nice tracks on there. So Dean says Karen likes that one, so that's why we thought we'd play it. Smokey Robinson, Indian RA together.

India and Smokey together. So I'm watching something horrific called Monster on Netflix, the Lizzie Borden story. My goodness, she's an axe murderer. She axes a stepmom and her dad. It's absolutely horrific, but it is good. It is good.

three Kenny Burke edits in a row. First one, Dimitri from Paris, that was a 12-inch as well, and sold out very quickly. So Rob Lynch is with us at the top of the hour. I love his jokes about the gym, how he goes and has breakfast, or he goes there just to get cool.

0: 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Ready? One, global warming has caused more violent weather worldwide. 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Three, carbon dioxide is dangerous pollution. 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
2: From Feature Story News in Brussels, I'm William Denslow. Counter-terrorism police have confirmed that the five men arrested near RAF Fairford in Gloucestershire are all British nationals from London, with their detention extended as investigators pursue multiple lines of inquiry. The arrest came after a farmer spotted three suspicious vans heading towards the base in the early hours of Sunday and called police, an intervention British Prime Minister Andy Burnham's praised. Investigators say they're looking at whether the plot may have been directed by a foreign state, though no conclusion's been reached. Ollie Barrett has more from Gloucestershire.
3: We heard from President Trump over the weekend saying that the Americans and the British had some kind of group under surveillance for some time ahead of these arrests here at RAF Fairford on Sunday. Police here are saying they don't want speculation about any kind of motive behind this attack at this point while they carry out their inquiries. But obviously an Iran link is going to be one of those lines of inquiry, given the fact that RAF Fairford here is used by the United States for some of its operations against Iran during that particular conflict.
2: India's opposition's demanded the government explain why foreign nationals held on suspicion of terrorism-related offences were released from prison after charges were downgraded to immigration violations. The National Investigation Agency, India's top counter-terrorism body, had initially been reported to be pursuing terror charges against the individuals, but has now filed cases under immigration law instead. Ishan Garg reports from New Delhi.
4: India's opposition party has got some fresh ammunition against the government because they're now raising concerns about the reasons why these foreign nationals were released from Indian prison. Now, the reason behind, of course, is the National Investigative Agency, which is the top body that investigates cases of terrorism. They have now filed their charges under immigration laws, while earlier reports suggested that when the arrest was made, the agency was framing terror charges against these foreign individuals.
2: Pope Leo is on the final day of his four-day visit to France. The pontiff's holding an interreligious gathering and delivering an address on the roots of European peace and unity. Ross Cullen reports from Paris.
5: The final stage of the pontiff's four-day visit to France comes after he met victims of clerical abuse in the holy town of Lourdes in the south of the country on Sunday. The Pope met privately with seven survivors after promising further efforts to reform the church following the global sexual abuse scandal.
2: The Dutch foreign ministers called Israel's decision to revoke the diplomatic status of Dutch officials in Ramallah as unnecessary, saying the Netherlands is now weighing its response. The row erupted after the Netherlands banned the import of settlement goods last week, though Britain, France and Canada have introduced similar restrictions without facing comparable retaliation. From bureaus worldwide, this is FSN.
0: Another hour of soulful grooves to move starts now. The groove, the beat continues.
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2: From Feature Story News in Brussels, I'm William Denslow. Counter-terrorism police have confirmed that the five men arrested near RAF Fairford in Gloucestershire are all British nationals from London, with their detention extended as investigators pursue multiple lines of inquiry. The arrest came after a farmer spotted three suspicious vans heading towards the base in the early hours of Sunday and called police, an intervention British Prime Minister Andy Burnham's praised. Investigators say they're looking at whether the plot may have been directed by a foreign state, though no conclusions been reached. Ollie Barrett has more from Gloucestershire.
3: We heard from President Trump over the weekend saying that the Americans and the British had some kind of group under surveillance for some time ahead of these arrests here at RAF Fairford on Sunday. Police here are saying they don't want speculation about any kind of motive behind this attack at this point while they carry out their inquiries. But obviously an Iran link is going to be one of those lines of inquiry, given the fact that RAF Fairford here is used by the United States for some of its operations against Iran during that particular conflict.
2: India's opposition's demanded the government explain why foreign nationals held on suspicion of terrorism-related offences were released from prison after charges were downgraded to immigration violations. The National Investigation Agency, India's top counter-terrorism body, had initially been reported to be pursuing terror charges against the individuals, but has now filed cases under immigration law instead. Ishan Garg reports from New Delhi.
4: India's opposition party has got some fresh ammunition against the government because they're now raising concerns about the reasons why these foreign nationals were released from Indian prison. Now, the reason behind, of course, is the National Investigative Agency, which is the top body that investigates cases of terrorism. They have now filed their charges under immigration laws, while earlier reports suggested that when the arrest was made, the agency was framing terror charges against these foreign individuals.
2: Pope Leo is on the final day of his four-day visit to France. The pontiff's holding an interreligious gathering and delivering an address on the roots of European peace and unity. Ross Cullen reports from Paris.
5: The final stage of the pontiff's four-day visit to France comes after he met victims of clerical abuse in the holy town of Lourdes in the south of the country on Sunday. The Pope met privately with seven survivors after promising further efforts to reform the church following the global sexual abuse scandal.
2: The Dutch foreign ministers called Israel's decision to revoke the diplomatic status of Dutch officials in Ramallah as unnecessary, saying the Netherlands is now weighing its response. The row erupted after the Netherlands banned the import of settlement goods last week, though Britain, France and Canada have introduced similar restrictions without facing comparable retaliation. From bureaus worldwide, this is FSN.
0: Another hour of soulful grooves to move starts now. The groove, the beat continues.

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